thing think you move me. 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

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You're finding it, take it in, it's all here. You and me, no one else, nothing else but us right now. And I ain't me, nothing else, no one else but you and I. And it ain't me, it ain't you, it's only us, it's us right now. 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
1: Are you the guys on the beach who hate everything? Is this some sort of hip music?

falling away from me. It's falling away from me. Less falling away from me.